Okay, Bull 98.1. I am Kristen. I mentioned earlier that I'm having trouble deciding what to do for 4th of July this year, but there are plenty of places to see fireworks. Of course, you got Star Spangled Sparks, downtown Sparks, and then downtown Reno also doing a fireworks display. The GSR will have their own fireworks and also Greater Nevada Field. And then don't even get me started with the fireworks over in Lake Tahoe over the water. That's just beautiful over there. I wonder if they time it, you know, or if they just all start going off at the same time. Here's Kenny Jesse on Cable 98.1.

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John Mayer helping her out on this one, playing a little guitar. It's Phone Keys Wallet.

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Luke Combs and Be By You. He's going international the month of July, headed to Sweden, then Paris, then Amsterdam, and beyond. I want to go on that tour. It's Tyler Eason for Justin. We'll see you tomorrow, The Overnight Ride.

98.1. Back to the question of the day. Before you know it, distance between your hometown and where you live here in the Truckee Meadows. But right now, Bailey Zimmerman, something about a Chevy Silverado on the Bull Station.

0: reunion. I don't know if I'm ready for this. So I just on a whim, I looked it up. I never did this before. The distance between my hometown and Reno is 2,143 miles. Have you ever done that? I'm sure you have. Let's take another caller. 800-0981. Yes, Cable.
1: Hi, good morning. How are you?
0: Pretty good. How about yourself?
1: I'm great. I just wanted to let you know the mileage, the distance between where I live and where I'm from.
0: Go ahead. Give me the mileage. It'd be fun to guess.
1: Yeah, for sure. It is 5,980 miles away.
0: Okay, somebody else from Europe, am I right?
1: No, actually not Europe.
0: Oh, the other way around then.
1: Yeah.
0: Wow. Let me see. I want to say Australia.
1: Nope, not Australia.
0: How about the Asian continent?
1: Yes,
0: okay.
1: The Asian continent.
0: Okay, how about China?
1: Kind of close, but not quite.
0: South Korea, Japan.
1: Yes, South Korea.
0: How about that? Where from in South Korea?
1: Seoul.
0: Seoul. And the only thing I know about Seoul and South Korea, get this, ladies and gentlemen, South Korea has the fastest internet in the world. Why is that?
1: I don't know.
0: I don't have a Facebook page. What do I know?
1: Right?
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3: Police report that they're still working to clear a crash with an injury in Sparks on 80 eastbound, just east of Vista. Heavy traffic still reported on 80 eastbound from the Spaghetti Bowl out to this area. From the Right Now Traffic Center, I'm the SAC.
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0: 98.1, you're invited to join me this Saturday morning for a 4th of July edition of the Classic Country Jukebox. I'll be highlighting some well-known country songs that are red, white, and blue all over, partner. 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

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A lot of good music coming up. This one from Tyler Hubbard. 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

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He'll be here for years and years. Here's Scotty with It Matters to Her on The Bull.

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Cable 98.1. That was Jelly Roll with Heart of Stone. I am Kristen, and I got a song by Jason Aldean. I used to say this all the time when I was a kid, but I would put Dad in there. Don't tell Dad on your bull station.

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I don't usually talk about Taylor Swift at all. I mean, she's cool and all, but I'm not like a Swiftie by far. But this wedding of hers this weekend is starting. It's crazy how big this is going to be. How big? The National Guard is on the scene, guys. And also big enough for Kenny to cancel two of the shows this weekend. He's supposed to be playing at the Sphere in Vegas on Friday and Saturday, but he canceled his shows reportedly to go to the wedding. Here's Kenny on Cable 98.1.

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